1047 WIOT, Toledo's Rock, Chad Tyson, Brian Adams dropping a new song tomorrow called The 51st States. And of course, July 1st, Canada Day. As you'll notice over on his Instagram, he says, we'll never be the 51st States. Bit of a political tune there from Brian Adams dropping tomorrow ahead of America's 250th birthday this weekend. Let's do some Nirvana right now. He's in Bloom.

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104.7 WIOT, Toledo's Rock. Chad Tyson, the Reload reissue from Metallica dropped off Friday last week. And honor that for the lost rock tunes from the 90s and early 2Ks feature I'm doing over on TikTok and Instagram. I threw the spotlight on Better Than You yesterday. Such a great tune. So hit me up over there. We're rolling that again all week on the socials. Here's Whitesnake. I don't

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0: 1047 WIOT at Chad Tyson on Thread. Shout out to Jason. Hit me up over there tonight. He's working a late night. Wanted to hear some Guns N' Roses. So here you go, man. Thanks for rocking on iHeart with us.
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1: 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Chad Tyson. So when I think about rolling something up, it's not a phone.
2: But Samsung,
1: that's where their head is, man. They're the leading maker of foldable phones. And now they want to make a rollable smartphone screen, man. They reportedly have a 10-inch display on this thing that slides out of the phone and will expand to like a 16:9 aspect ratio, just like a tablet. And they want to have this rollable screen out the first half of 2028, which marks the 10th anniversary of their first foldable phones. Rollable phone. Samsung. Working on that right now.
2: Just because you can make something doesn't mean you should.
1: More tunes next tonight with Journey. Some Crows coming up to you, man. Keep it here.
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4: I'm trying to roll with it, but I don't even get where this comes from. Porn, OnlyFans. Why would you suddenly want to try stuff like this after so long?

1047 WIOT, Toledo's Rock, Chad Tyson. Oh, yeah, new survey this week. Where's this from? Not Walla Hub. Says nearly half of couples are keeping financial secrets from each other. 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I don't

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We want to send you guys to Rock Free for the summer this year. We've got tickets up for grabs for six of the big shows coming in, like Foo Fighters, Five Finger Death Punch, John Mellencamp, Motley Crue, Bryan Adams, and Skinner. 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

0: Toledo's Rock, 104.7 WIOT. Chad Tyson, Tom Petty rocking things tonight. So 4th of July holiday weekend coming up. A lot of people going to be traveling. If you're one of them, take us along for the ride on the free iHeartRadio app because we get your soundtrack covered right here with the All-American 250, which we fire up on Friday morning. And if you're going to be flying, you might want to think about wearing shorts. Should you? Shouldn't you? There's a former airline employee who says you should not. This dude's name is Drake, and he's on TikTok. Oh, this should be good. He says that in an emergency, especially during an evacuation, those inflatable slides can cause serious friction burns if you're wearing shorts. Wow, he sounds like a fun guy to hang out with, right? Drake, always looking on the bright side for his TikTok videos. Coming up, more tunes. Rush all the way, we get us some back to.
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1: It's flesh and blood, you know, and that's why I started going to live gigs to begin with, which was, I thought, was like one of those moments where, as a kid, I was like, this is what I want to do. 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

104.7 WIOT, Toledo's Rock. Chad Tice, get back into things here on a Tuesday evening. I got some Rush on the way after Beck. Big news tonight out of Fort Worth, Texas. The show this evening at Dickies Arena on the 50-something tour postponed because Geddy Lee has been diagnosed with bronchitis and laryngitis. So they've not only postponed the show tonight, but also the show Thursday this week, which is the rescheduled show from last week when the gear got hung up at the brewery. So they are not having good luck right now, man. Thoughts and well wishes going out Geddy Lee's way. Tonight's show going to go down next Saturday, July 11th now, and Thursday night show this week rescheduled from Monday, July 13th. More on this

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Chad Tyson, Brad Whitford from Aerosmith, featured on this new episode of the YouTube series Life in Six Strings. And he talks a lot about the band's early days in Boston in this episode. It's actually really good. If you want to check it out, hit YouTube, search Life in Six Strings. It'll pull it up for you guys tonight.

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1047 WIOT, Toledo's Rock. Chad Tyson asked for Bon Jovi, threw out an interesting question on their Facebook page this week. Anybody still holding on to merch from their first Bon Jovi show? There's over 2,000 comments here. So, yeah, there's a lot of old, tattered Bon Jovi t-shirts out there. People answering yes. Of course, next week, they get their residency started at MSG, and that's actually firing up 1 week from tonight, July 7th.

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0: 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Chad Tyson, Chili Peppers, Rocket Thanks tonight as we go around the world. Thanks for hanging out. Have you ever done fridge forging? Why does everything have to have a weird name these days, man? It's basically eating leftovers and just making up meals, whatever you have left in your fridge. Eggs and rice? Don't knock it till you try it. Especially if you're throwing a piece of Spam on top of it. I need to do a video about that meal. It's one of my favorite meals. What do we call that in Hawaii? Loco Moco. Oh, so good, man. Kitchen sink sandwiches, snack plates, and fridge forging. It's just leftovers, man. Call it what it is. Or shut up and rock next. Get back into things with GNR, some Bush on tap, too. And try and get some rat rolling before the top of the hour as well.
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1: 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Chad Tyson coming up tomorrow. We got some more of this American 250 cash to hook up. Four more chances lined up for you to win $2,500. 8 a.m. Your next one going down with the morning show. We'll also have the hookup at 11, 2, and 5. That'll be the case on Thursday and Friday as well. This is the final week because America's birthday is on Saturday this weekend. So win your money ahead of that right here.

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104.7 WIOT. Chad Tyson, Aaron Lewis from Stained has a new solo album coming out next month. And I don't know if you've seen this story popping up online where his album covers were used as like packaging in a Taylor Swift merch box. We'll talk more about it next tonight here on the show. Poison now, Zebra Rose.

104.7 WIOT, Toledo's Rock. Chad Tyson, I came across something really interesting online today in regards to McDonald's. There is a new map that lets you see the price differences between McDonald's franchises around the country. It's Google McDonald's price map. It should pull that in. New York Post had an article about it this week. I'm like, wow, that's crazy.

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Chad Tyson. We got Breaking Benjamin and Chevelle. Tickets up for grabs. That show going down September 13th at Pine Knob. And all you have to do for a chance to win your way in is hit the contest tab WIOT on the free iHeartRadio app. Get yourself

0: 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Chad Tyson, have you guys heard about these mushrooms that make you see hundreds of tiny people? Scientists have, and they're trying to figure out why. They've been studying this wild mushroom that I'm not going to try to pronounce the name of here on the radio that's sold in markets around southwestern China. I guess when eaten undercooked, it can trigger hallucinations where you see hundreds of little human-like figures dancing, marching like soldiers, and climbing up furniture. And according to hospital records in China, 96% of those sought help after eating this mushroom. Because the little people were freaking them out so bad. It's a bad trip is what it is. Why do I feel like this is something Keith Richards has known about for years?
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14: 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Someone goes, this vocal sounds a bit weak, this guitar's not big enough. The mix of this, you know, this needs to be brought up, this counter rhythm, or this melody's not long, you know, enough. This tom-tom sucks, take that out. So it's all things like that, and I think when you stop actually having any kind of critiques or something, then you just know you're ready, and it can come from every different person. And so just things like that, and they get less and less the more you get finished with the album, and I think the album just lets you know when it's finished.
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WIOT. Chad Tyson, that is pretty much going to wrap things up for the show tonight. Thanks for hanging out. I'll talk to you guys back here tomorrow night around 7 for a Wednesday edition of the show as we continue to burn through the week into the 4th of July holiday weekend, man, so we can finally celebrate America's 250th birthday. Leave you guys with Faith No More tonight. Stacey's up next. 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
1: Metallica off the Black Album. It's Stacey with you. We'll get your Wednesday night started. Or what, Tuesday night. Never know what to say. It's technically Wednesday. Let's embrace July. July 1st. Here we are.

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It's Stacy with you. 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
1: It's Stacy. Thanks for hanging out with some Foo Fighters and the GNR. All American bands, man. Will you be hearing them on Friday? 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
1: Their tour that kicks off in the middle of this month. 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
1: It's Stacy with you, and can you sing along truly with the shenanananananananas? 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You know what? 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
1: You know, we do hope that the bumblebee girl is doing well. 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

0: into Gator. Thank you very much.
1: No, they played the 911, the screaming and the yelling. And
2: Who the hell gets in a river in Florida to go swimming?
1: That was...
2: Come on.
1: When they said they got in a shallow pool of water to cool off.
0: Oh, man.
1: Are you kidding me?
2: Yeah.
0: Remember, I was just in South Carolina, and I saw a bunch of big gators in this big pond, and then I went up to this little pond, and there was this little tiny gator, and I went, oh, isn't that cute? He's in the little pond, and then I looked over at the, whatever you call it, the culvert thing, and there was a giant alligator just sitting there. And about whatever, but that was
3: only. Go ahead, pick up my kid. I dare you.
0: Yeah, yeah. He wanted to be gator lunch.
2: And there was like another alligator attack not too far away in a different river.
0: There was earlier. The crocodile thing on a beach.
1: You had this long time ago. You said any body of water in Florida has an alligator.
0: Florida, Georgia, Mississippi, Louisiana, South Carolina. Be careful.
2: The community pools are very nice, so you can cool off there. No gators. No. Gator-free.
1: Right.
0: Although
1: there might be stupid people at the pool.
0: Wait a minute. There might be stupid people. That would be everywhere USA.
1: Have
0: you been anywhere lately?
1: Yeah, that's true.
0: Okay, sorry.
1: People are the worst.
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0: 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Coming up, we have sporting news. We have some great letters and some people who are really paying attention to this show. Perhaps more than even I am, which is pretty easy to do. 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
4: 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WIOT Traffic.
10: Our freeway traffic running up to speed right now in all directions. That includes I-280 down from 75 to the turnpike. 75 looks good north and south coming in and out of Michigan all the way down through Bowling Green. And the turnpike itself running up to speed in both directions. I'm Johnny Hill for the Total Traffic Center.
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Welcome to Wednesday, everyone. It's Teresa. I'm just excited to give you more money today. Yeah, it's on the way. In about an hour, I have your keyword to pocket $2,500. 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

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Pat Benatar is going to be there. 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Look at that mug right there. 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
1: What's shaking, fellow sports fans? It's Andy West. Let's take a look back on this day in sports, July 1st. We'll start off today in 1995. At 12:01 a.m., the NBA locks out the players and the first work stoppage in league history starts. It would last until September 12th. No games were lost due to the lockout, as a new collective bargaining agreement was reached well before the start of the 1995-96 season. Today in 1996, the Canadian NHL franchise, the Winnipeg Jets, officially moves to Arizona and renames the team the Phoenix Coyotes. They would later rename themselves the Arizona Coyotes. They would play in Arizona until 2024, when they relocated again to become the first NHL team in Utah. And today in 2018, NBA superstar LeBron James agrees to a four-year, $154 million deal with the LA Lakers, moving on from the Cleveland Cavaliers.
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1: I do make animal noises before I go on stage. Yeah, and I've heard other singers, occasionally you'll be in a TV studio doing something and you hear people next to it, and people that you might really admire, and you hear them go, woo, woo, and it's like the cuckoo next door. And it's not, it's somebody really great warming their voice up. And I said, I could never do that. It's really, really, really uncle. I couldn't do that. I couldn't do it in public. I do it now in public. I am making those clucking sounds. If you happen to be in a bathroom near U2's dressing room, that might be me.
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1: Let me take a left from the Guns N' Roses there. I just read Dinosaur Jr. That's a blast from the past. 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If you're a fan, I didn't even know the band was still together. I love it.

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1: This hour is amazing. 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
14: Most people first met Harriet Tubman in a black and white photo in a textbook. 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She saved the lives of people attempting to flee from slavery. And that was it. That was the end of the story we got. But Harriet Tubman was so much more than that.
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1: We're no stranger to hard work, and we really appreciate the fact that, I mean, look, man, we've done it through the power of radio and from the fan base constantly growing. 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
1: Let me just say this. I love Miley Crew. I've met Nikki Sixx. He's a great dude. But man, my guy is he needs to be on like Bad Girls Club or some sort of reality show. He's picking a fight with Shannon Larkin now over backing tracks. And Nikki is always fighting with somebody. My guy needs a hobby. Maybe basket weaving or something. 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
1: I hope you've had a good day. I'm right there with you, man. I'm trying to shove as much in the tank as I can this hour to kind of get us over that hump of the 9 to 5. And I see Rat. I want to do some Aerosmith Dream On. That's always motivational. And right now, it's

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Let's talk about this huge moment to go see Foreigner. We're going to give you a chance to see Foreigner live at the Toledo Zoo Amphitheater. 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
1: Foo Fighters just played Liverpool, England, and Dave Grohl brought his daughter Harper's boyfriend up on stage. 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It was his 18th birthday, and let him play drums during one of the songs. But before he could play drums, they made him solve a Rubik's Cube in front of the whole crowd. It only took him a minute. Yeah, apparently he's a smart kid. Foo Fighters, here's Everlong.

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1: Rage Against the Machine and Soundgarden got together. Killer band called Audioslave. 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

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Hi, it's Shumley. 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

0: 1047 WIOT. We're celebrating America turning 250 years old on Saturday. 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
1: You know, for us, the festival shows are special because we get a distinct sense of gratitude for the crowds at those shows. 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
1: Metallica's coming up just a few minutes right there at 4 o'clock. My name's Shumley, Tom Petty. Here's Mary Jane's Last Dance.

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1: That was Metallica. 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
2: Yeah.
1: Good looking out, Metallica. Def Leppard, here's Photograph.

0: 1047 WIOT. 4th of July on a Saturday. That's what I'm talking about. This Saturday, to be exact. Hi, it's Chumley. Looking forward to this weekend. We're going to kick this off on Friday all the way through Sunday this weekend as we celebrate America turning 250 years old with our All-American 250, America's biggest rock songs, bands and songs written, recorded right here in America. What's your all-time favorite American rock song? Please leave us a talk back. Help us fill out this weekend. And then while you're grilling out on Saturday, lighting fireworks, that kind of stuff, we'll be your soundtrack.
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19: In 2005, investigators in Palm Beach, Florida, began uncovering a dark secret.
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19: There was a wealthy man in Palm Beach who was offering young girls a way to make money. That man was Jeffrey Epstein, and he had set up a system designed to bring him underage girls. Local police and the federal government would investigate and, by their count, find dozens of victims. Epstein would become one of the world's most infamous predators, a man who could have faced decades in prison but served just 13 months in his own wing of a county jail.
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23: New York, Palm Beach, New Mexico, Paris, Virgin Islands, and each one of those residences is an alleged crime scene.
19: 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Truth and Lies, Jeffrey Epstein.
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1: You know, normally we'd be halfway to the weekend right about now, but for a lot of people, you have Friday off to celebrate 4th of July weekend. 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Coming up next, I've got some AC/DC, Green Day. 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
1: 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And there's some, you know, you look at a guy like George Clooney, I applaud him every day for all his hard work. I think what, you know, Bono has meant everything he's done from his heart. You know, Bob Geldof certainly did it from his heart with Live Aid years ago. So there's great people doing some great things out there.
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1: You've heard of the five-second rule, right? That's where you drop something on the ground, and if you pick it up within 5 seconds, still safe to eat. 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We'll get into it after Pink Floyd. They're next. Temple of the Dog, here's Hunger Strike.

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1047 WIOT. Geddy Lee and Alex Lifeson have posted a video on their socials apologizing again to their fans who had tickets to the Rush show last Wednesday, the first of four at Dickies Arena in Fort Worth, Texas. The show was moved to this Thursday due to unforeseen travel and border-related delays impacting their touring production. That show's in Mexico City, and they were having trouble getting across the border. Rush, here's Limelight.

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0: 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FIFA World Cup has already set an all-time record for attendance despite some stadiums having empty seats. The FIFA World Cup 2026 shattered the attendance record for the event. Through Thursday's game, total attendance for all World Cup events saw 3.6 million fans attending the games. That number was through 60 games with 44 games left to play, and the capacity was filled to 99.7%. The previous attendance record was set during the 1994 World Cup, where just under 3.6 million fans attended the game. So we're blowing past that. People love coming to America for the World Cup. All these Europeans having a great time. Our next USA game is tonight. Tonight, 8 p.m., USA takes on Bosnia-Herzegovina.
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1: Toledo's Rock, 104.7 WIOT. Hope the rest of your evening's good. Tomorrow is a Friday for a lot of people. You know, tomorrow's Thursday, but Friday is the day before our 250th birthday, 4th of July. So a lot of people enjoying a three-day weekend this weekend. Hopefully that's you as well. Blur, here's song two. Whee!

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Chad Tyson, what's up? How you guys doing tonight? Checking in to Rock Thanks on a Wednesday evening. I wouldn't say halfway to the weekend, but if you got Friday off for the fourth holiday, that was yesterday. One more day to go. Thanks for hanging out tonight. Busy show on tap. If you guys need anything, talk back mic open with us on iHeart. You can also get me on the socials at Chad Tyson.

0: 104.7 WIOT, Toledo's Rock, Chad Tyson, Freebird from Skinnerd Rock and Thanks Tonight. We listened to some Sting back there. Aaron Lewis has been making some news. He's got his new solo album, Give My Country Back, coming out later this month. Welcome to July. July 17th, that is coming out. And there's been some Taylor Swift merch boxes sent out with shredded copies of the album cover used as packaging. And as Whiskey Riff points out here, Aaron Lewis is seeking answers. I guess one of his people came across this and it over to him. He's like, I have no idea what's going on with this because the record's not even out yet. And I'm not using this as something to promote my record. And he made sure to get that out too, which was kind of interesting. But here's what I honestly think happened since Aaron is seeking answers. I think they may have had misprints on the album covers they rolled out originally. And they're like, oh, we can't release these, so what are we going to do with them? Use them for packaging on the Taylor Swift merch box. There you go. And I bet it wasn't even that merch box specifically. They're just, yeah, throw it in the packaging pile.
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18: For years, the Unhoused have been presented as a monolith in mainstream media. We the Unhoused is a podcast that's changing the narrative. I'm Theo Henderson, and I created this show while I was unhoused on the streets of Los Angeles. We've grown into a two-time Webby Award-winning podcast, the only podcast that shares unhoused stories and news from the unhoused perspective. 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
19: The average doctor's appointment is just 15 minutes. In that window, you're taking a history, reviewing labs, addressing whatever the patient actually came in for. 15 minutes. I'm Dr. Aditi Narukar. I'm a Harvard physician, and that impossible math is what my new podcast is about. 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
21: 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I mean, I have a trainer in Thousand Oaks when I come home to California, but the insanity, I bring that out on the road, man, and that keeps us all in shape. The whole band does it. And it's cool, man, because, like, we usually do two on, day off, three on, day off, so we do five shows a week. We always work out on show days. I mean, it's kind of part of the regime and what we do. From the time we get up to the time we play the show, we're moving, man.
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Chad Tyson, America turned 250 this weekend, and you could be celebrating with an extra $2,500 in your pocket if you win some money off of us tomorrow. 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